0: Where's energy?
1: 그러게, I don't know.
0: Energy?
2: Energy?
1: Oh, energy?
3: I'm here!
1: Oh,
3: oh. Hi! Wait, wait, wait, wait.
1: Energy, are you okay?
3: Oh, me?
1: Yeah.
3: Yeah, I'm okay. Why?
2: 옷이 왜 이래?
1: 그러니까.
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1: Who's first?
3: It was windy. Really, really windy outside.
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3: The ABC song.
1: Yay!
2: Let's sing together.
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0: Oh, tell us. Tell us.
1: 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We are the super duper
2: wizards.
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3: What? What? What?
1: Wizard. Wizard.
0: 맞다. 아.
2: We are the wizards.
0: Oh yeah. Wow. 다 찾은 거 같대. I think we found them all.
1: Yeah.
2: Wow. I had a great time. 자, 그러면 let me do some magic.
0: Okay. Do okay. your magic.
2: Super duper. Super duper magic. Cord. Yeah.
0: We did it.
1: Okey-dokey.
2: Wolf.
0: Window.
2: Wall.
1: Wizard.
2: Wa-wa-wa. Wolf. Wolf.
0: Wa-wa-wa. Window. Window.
2: Wa-wa-wa.
1: Wall. Wall.
2: What? What? What?
1: Wizard. Wizard.
4: Good job.
1: Yay! Whoa, we did it! I had a great time!
0: Me too. And we also helped the little pigs.
1: Oh, 맞아. 맞아. 아기 돼지들까지 도와줄 수 있어서 정말 좋았어. 진짜.
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1: What do we do?
2: Sing a song!
1: 맞아! 얘들아, 같이 부를 거지?
0: Let's sing together!
1: Here we go!
2: Yahoo, let's go!
0: La la la la! Why couldn't they find it quickly? Huh?
5: 그 정도면 빨리 찾는 거 아니에요?
1: Right, they were quick.
6: 그런가?
5: Yeah.
6: 그래요.
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5: 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Big W는 one. Two, three, four. W. 작은 W는 one, two, three, and four. W.
6: It's easy, huh? Really, really easy.

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1: 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Big and small, they're all W.
0: www. They are W. Wolf. Wolf.
1: Look there. Ah!
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3: Wah, wah, wah.
0: Window, window.
4: Wah, wah, wah.
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3: Wah, wah, wah. 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
1: Wah, wah, wah.
0: Wizard, wizard.
1: 내가 누구? That's right. I am a
3: wizard.
1: Super duper wizard.

0: At the very instant when the Pequod's first whale chase was about to begin, five strangers rose like phantoms. They were the secret crew Captain Ahab had smuggled aboard to hunt Moby Dick himself. I recalled those suspicious shadows that had secretly slipped onto the Pequod during the Dark Dawn in Nantucket. Though all the sailors were gripped with dread, four boats in total dropped into the sea, including the captain's own. And I pulled at the oar in Starbuck's boat. But soon, a monstrous squall broke upon us, and our craft was swamped, leaving us to drift with water up to our knees. The whale escaped. And it was not until the following dawn that we were narrowly rescued. Our first chase had ended in failure. One transparent blue morning, a strange specter was seen by Dagoo from the mainmasthead. In the distance, a great white mass lazily rose, and rising higher and higher, and disentangling itself from the azure, at last gleamed before our prow like a snowslide. New slid from the hills. A vast, pulpy mass, furlongs in length and breadth, of a glancing cream color, lay floating on the water, innumerable long arms radiating from its center, and curling and twisting like a nest of anacondas, as if blindly to clutch at any hapless object within reach. Jeansbutt undulated there on the billows, an unearthly, formless, chance-like apparition of life.
1: Wow. What was it, sir? The great live squid.
2: Which, hey say, few whale ships ever beheld and returned to their ports to tell of it.
0: If to Starbuck the apparition of the squid was a thing of portents, to Queequeg it was quite a different object.
3: When you see him quit, then you quick see him parm, whale.
0: The next day was exceedingly still and sultry, and with nothing special to engage them, the Pequod's crew could hardly resist the spell of sleep induced by such a vacant sea.

0: Suddenly, I started and came back to my senses. Close under our lee, not 40 fathoms off, a gigantic sperm whale lay rolling in the water like the capsized hull of a frigate.
1: A whale! A whale! Clear away the boats! Luff!
0: The sudden exclamations of the crew must have alarmed the whale. And ere the boats were down, majestically turning, he swam away to the

0: after the full interval of his sounding had elapsed. The whale rose again, and, being now in advance of Stubb's boat, and much nearer to it than to any of the others, Stubb counted upon the honor of the capture.
1: Start her now! Give him the long and strong stroke, Tashtego!
2: Woohoo!
1: Wahey! Kee! Kee! Kala! Kulu!
0: And thus, with oars and yells, the keels cut the sea.
1: Kala! Kulu!
0: A moment later, the harpoon was hurled.

0: whole Atlantics and Pacifics seemed past as they shot on their way, till at length the whale somewhat slackened his flight. Soon ranging up by his flank, Stubb darted dart after dart into the flying fish. When reaching far over the bow, Stubb slowly churned his long, sharp lance into the fish and kept it there, carefully turning and churning, as if cautiously seeking to feel after some gold watch that the whale might have swallowed, and which he was fearful of breaking ere he could hook it out. But that gold watch he sought was the innermost life of the fish. The captured sperm whale was lashed fast to the starboard side of the Pequod. In an instant, the ship was turned into a slaughterhouse, and every sailor became a butcher. The cutting in had begun. As the windlass heaved up the blubber, it peeled off like the rind of an orange. These great strips, called blanket pieces, were lowered into the blubber room below, and later boiled in the tryworks to render the oil. But the most precious thing of all lay within the head of the sperm whale. Regarding the sperm whale's head as a solid oblong, you may, on an inclined plane, sideways divide it into two coins, whereof the lower is the bony structure, forming the cranium and jaws, and the upper an unctuous mass, wholly free from bones. The upper part, known as the case, may be regarded as the great Heidelberg tun of the sperm whale, as that of Heidelberg was always replenished with the most excellent of the wines of the Rhenish valleys. So the tun of the whale contains by far the most precious of all his oily vintages, namely, the highly prized spermaceti, in its absolutely pure, limpid, and odoriferous state, and setting that length down at 80 feet. For a good-sized sperm whale, you have more than 26 feet for the depth of the tun. Tashtego climbed atop the severed head of the sperm whale, and with a long pole and bucket, bailed out the spermaceti. But when several tubs had been filled with the fragrant sperm, all at once, poor Tashtego, like a bucket dropping into a well, plunged head foremost down into the great tun of Heidelberg, went clean out of sight. At that very instant, a sharp cracking noise was heard, the sound of one of the great hooks suspending the head tearing out. Almost in the same instant, with a thunder boom, the enormous mass dropped into the sea. Poor Tashtego was sinking utterly down to the bottom of the sea. But at that moment, a naked figure with a boarding sword in his hand was seen leaping over the bulwarks. My brave Queequeg had dived to the rescue of Tashtego.
1: Both! Both! It is both!
0: Queequeg was seen boldly striking out with one hand, and with the other clutching the long hair of the Indian. But, peradventure, it may be sagaciously urged, how is this? Why, diving after the slowly descending head, Queequeg with his keen sword had made side lunges near its bottom, so as to scuttle a large hole there. Then, dropping his sword, had thrust his long arm far inwards and upwards, and so hauled out poor Tosh by the head. He averred that upon first thrusting in for him, a leg was presented, but, well knowing that that was not as it ought to be, and might occasion great trouble, he had thrust back the leg, and, by a dexterous heave and toss, had rolled a somerset upon the Indian, so that with the next trial, he came forth in the good old way, head foremost. And thus, through the courage and great skill in obstetrics of Queequeg, the deliverance, or rather, delivery of Tashtego, was successfully accomplished. It was a running delivery, so it was.

0: There is a sea where the storm never ceases. Waves without mercy. A vessel that never stops pitching. Watching this perilous voyage, one philosopher drew from it the truth of life.
1: Life is suffering.
0: What follows is the story of how his suffering became his philosophy. Danzig, where the Baltic Sea meets the Vistula River.
2: The price is set, my friend.
0: This city carried the grain of Eastern Europe westward, a hub of maritime trade. In 1788, a child was born into one of Danzig's most prominent merchant families. The son of a wealthy trader named Heinrich Floris Schopenhauer. His name, Arthur Schopenhauer. To follow his father into trade, that was the destiny set out for him. Despite years of merchant training, from the age of 11 to 15, Schopenhauer's mind was elsewhere. Literature and philosophy. Young Schopenhauer wanted to be a scholar, not a merchant. His father made him an offer he could not refuse.
3: Agree to become a merchant, and I will take you across all of Europe.
0: In those days, to travel across Europe was a privilege afforded to very few. Setting out from Hamburg, the Schopenhauer family traveled across Europe, the Netherlands, England, France, Switzerland, and on to Austria. The journey lasted well over a year. For his father, this journey was by no means a simple sightseeing trip. He wanted Schopenhauer to explore those cities and sharpen his eye as a merchant. But Schopenhauer's gaze was drawn elsewhere. In London, England, public executions. In Toulon, France, convict laborers. The suffering he encountered behind the veil of prosperity was so bleak and harrowing, it would not easily leave his mind. But he did not know it then. Soon, that wave of suffering would come for him too.
4: The tide is turning, my friend.
0: Just a few months after returning from the long European journey, his father was found dead in the canal behind their home. He had long suffered from depression and the anxieties of business. Many believed he had chosen his own end. Overwhelming grief and shock swallowed him whole.
3: God made this world impossible.
2: This is the work of a devil who delights in human suffering!
0: The aftermath of loss did not end there. His father's death further deepened the rift between him and his mother.
5: Take that down.
0: Johanna Schopenhauer was sociable, literary by nature, and desperate to escape the shadow of her gloomy, suffocating husband. When her husband died, she wound up the family business and left for Weimar, the sacred ground of German literature. There, she opened a salon, moved among writers, and began a new life as an author.
5: It is truly a delightful evening, is it not?
0: Gravely wounded by the loss of his father, Schopenhauer came to despise his mother. Johanna, too, was displeased with her son. too negative, too sensitive. The rift between them grew worse by the day. Arguments became routine.
2: Even when your books can no longer be found in a barn, mine will still be read.
6: Not a single copy of your book will ever sell.
0: Despite his mother's bitter words, Schopenhauer's masterpiece, published a few years later, did sell. Just not as a book, as wrapping paper. So what on earth had happened? After his father's death, Schopenhauer abandoned the life of a merchant and chose the path of a scholar. Among the many schools of thought, he was drawn to the world of Plato and immersed himself in the philosophy of Kant. He also fell under the spell of the Upanishads, the ancient sacred texts of India. Eastern and Western thought began to slowly converge within him, and he never stopped asking,
1: why is life filled with such suffering?
0: After years of relentless reading and research, Schopenhauer completed his book in 1818. The World as Will and Representation. At 30, Schopenhauer was certain this book would change the history of philosophy. But his ambition meant nothing. The world was unmoved, and the response was cold. In its first year, fewer than 100 copies sold, and the remaining copies sold off as waste paper. The world's indifference followed him into the lecture hall. In 1820, he opened his first course at the University of Berlin.
2: All right. Shall we begin today's lesson?
0: His audience, just 5. At that very hour, in another room, more than 200 students had packed in. The philosopher drawing those crowds was a man all of Germany adored.
3: In the early 19th century, the world was still reeling from the French Revolution and the Napoleonic Wars. People were desperate for a new order, something to bring stability to a world in chaos.

0: self.
1: In the end, Schopenhauer's pessimism was not the answer that age was looking for. Disappointed and defeated, Schopenhauer left the lecture hall behind. And in 1833, settled alone in Frankfurt. One companion, his dog. He rarely stepped outside, only for meals and the daily walk. An outdated wardrobe, a scowl, a mutter to himself. A pace too quick for his age.
2: Look at that man. What a strange
1: style. People dismissed him as nothing more than an eccentric old gentleman. Yet Schopenhauer remained unfazed.
3: Life swings like a pendulum between pain and boredom.
1: Believing that no wealth or fame could ever satisfy human desire, Schopenhauer lived as an unknown philosopher, writing alone, passing his days in solitude. 18 years later, in 1851, his work, Parerga and Paralipomena, caused an unexpected stir. For the first time, the world was listening to Schopenhauer. He was 63 years old. Orders flooded in for The World as Will and Representation, long neglected. In the decades that followed, countless scholars were captivated by The World as Will and Representation. And its inspiration reached even into the realm of the arts. Even as fame finally arrived, Schopenhauer did not waver. His father's death, estrangement from his mother, an empty lecture hall, a life apart from the world. He reflected on all the suffering that had marked his life, and in that suffering, he recalled the philosophy he had built. All of it is contained in this book, The World as Will and Representation.
4: Just as a ship needs ballast to sail safely, life requires a certain weight of worry and pain.

0: Today, we're learning about a place that sells all kinds of food, like a container of milk, a stick of butter, fruit.
1: And me, broccoli.
2: And me, bread.
3: And me, a jar of peanut butter.
0: Yeah! Can you guess where you can find all of them?
4: The supermarket!

0: Okay, so in Corgi Dash, yeah. you gotta get low like a little corgi dog. And then,
1: guys.
0: Oh, hi!
1: Welcome to Sesame Street. I am just on my way to the supermarket.
0: The supermarket? Is that where superheroes go to buy their capes and their tights?
1: That would be fun, Abby, but no. A supermarket is a place where people go to buy groceries, not superhero costumes.
2: Elmo goes to the supermarket with his daddy to get things to make dinner.
1: Oh, you guys can come with me if you want.
0: Oh, yeah, I am.
1: All right, well, come on, let's go buy some food.
3: Food? Me here food, yeah. Like cookie?
1: Yeah. They sell all kinds of foods at supermarkets.
3: We want to go to there.
1: Oh, well, come on, let's go.
0: Let's go.
1: Hurry.
4: Attention shoppers. Be sure to check out our produce section where we're having our juggler special. 3 oranges for just a dollar. They're not only healthy and delicious, they're also wonderful exercise.
1: All right, here we are at the supermarket.
0: Wow, this is so magical.
1: Yeah, it sure is. Hey, and I always make a shopping list so I can remember what I need to buy.
2: Oh, that's a long list.
1: I have a shopping cart to put all the food we're going to get.
3: Oh, boy, this could take a while.
1: Well, we can have some fun while we shop. Let's make up a game.
0: Game?
1: Yeah, let me think. All right. You guys try to find 3 foods that start with the letter C before I finish shopping.
0: Sounds good!
2: Yeah!
3: You know, C is me favorite letter.
1: Well, then this game is perfect for you.
3: Yeah.
1: Yeah. And the supermarket has different sections. Like the deli section where you find meats and cheeses. The bakery section for bread and cookies. The aisles where you find food in boxes and cans. And the produce section for fruits and vegetables. So you can look anywhere.
0: Oh, boy. Okay, now you guys go that way, I'll go this way, and that way we can look anywhere. Okay.
1: You guys ready?
3: Yeah.
1: 1, 2, 3, find the letter C.
3: Yes.
1: And they're off. Oh, I better hurry.
4: Check out our produce section, where bargains are sprouting all over.
0: Wow. Look at all these fruits and vegetables. It's like a garden in here, but without any trees. Now, let's see. Which one of these starts with the letter C? Well, apples. No, that starts with the letter A. Moving on. Oh! Excuse me. Oh. Whoa! You must be making the world's largest salad!
5: I'm not buying all these. I'm the produce clerk. I work here in the produce section.
0: Oh, well, you sure do have a lot of fruits and vegetables in this produce section.
5: That's because fruits and vegetables are called produce.
6: And it's my job to put more produce on the shelves when it's running out.
5: Here, look at this. We've got tomatoes and broccoli and carrots.
0: Ah, let's see here. Tomatoes, that's the letter T.
5: Yeah.
0: Broccoli, broccoli, mm-hmm. And carrots, carrots start with the letter C.
5: That's right.
0: Hey, look at that. It's like a magic vegetable wand. Poof. Hey, thank you.
5: You're welcome. That's my job.
6: 1, 2, 3 peppers.

0: Barbie. I'm just doing a little shopping.
1: Garlic?
0: Pass.
2: I just put cereal on my list. I need to be more specific.
3: Carrot! Alan! Carrot!
2: Oh, wow! Great job, Abby! Carrot starts with C. And carrots are on my list. All right. One down, two to go.
3: Yes! I wonder how everyone else is doing.
4: Stop into our deli department for some meaty deals.
3: Excuse me, Elmo.
4: Who writes this?
3: Excuse me, Elmo.
5: Oh, hey.
3: Hi.
5: Hi there. Need something from the deli?
3: Yeah, Elmo's looking for a food that starts with the letter C.
5: Oh, well, you're in the right place. This is the deli where we sell meat, cheese, and salads, and I am the deli clerk.
6: Excuse me. Oh, hi, Elmo.
3: Oh, hi, Big Bird. Oh, is Big Bird getting something from the deli, too?
6: Oh, I sure am. I'm getting coleslaw.
3: Coleslaw. Coleslaw. Coleslaw starts with C.
6: Oh, I guess it does. And it's tasty, too, Elmo.
3: Well, yeah. Can Elmo have some coleslaw, too, please?
5: Oh, sure. Here, let me see here. Here we go. There you are.
3: Okay.
5: Now pay when you check out, okay?
3: Okay, thank you. Thank you, Big Bird. Bye. Oh,
6: happy to help. Bye, Elmo.
3: So, Alan, do you like your noodles flat or squiggly?
2: Oh, well, it really depends on the day.
3: Elmo found coleslaw.
2: Oh, that's great. Coleslaw starts with C. Coleslaw's on my list. Two down, one to go.
3: Please, Elmo hopes the Cookie Monster is searching as fast as he can.
4: Drop into our bakery department and find out what's in the oven.
7: Oh, boy. Me like that one and me like that. And, oh, that look yummy. Me like that. Oh, boy. Me want to live here. What is this place?
8: This is the bakery section where we make and sell all the baked goods.
7: Oh, who are you?
8: I am the bakery clerk.
7: Nice hat.
8: Oh, thank you. Mm. I sell all the bread, the muffins, mm-hmm. and the cookies.
7: Oh, yeah, Missy. Sorry, what did you say?
8: Oh, cookies?
7: Cookies! Oh, boy, oh, boy, oh, boy. Me love this bakery.
8: I tell you, just... Take a ticket, and I'll call your number when it is your turn.
7: Okay, 108.
8: Number 5.
7: Number 5?
8: Oh, 105.
7: Oh.
8: 105.
7: Me not see any takers.
2: Okay, that's the last item on the list. Well, don't give up yet. Hey, if Cookie Monster gets back before I finish checking out, you still win.
3: Ah, phew. I've never been so happy to wait in a line.
9: Yeah, Cookie Monster better hurry.
3: Yeah.
8: Freshly baked cookies.
7: Me turn. Wait, me next.
8: Wait until I call your number. Paging 105.
7: Yep. Me not see anybody around here, sir.
8: Number 106. 106.
7: Oh, boy. Me got 108. Oh, me got to wait.
8: Anyone? 106? No? Oh, good. Number 107. 107.
7: Next.
8: Number
7: 108. Me next. Cookie. Now, wait a minute. Me forgot that me is supposed to bring food that start with letter C for game.
8: Oh, well, Cookie starts with C. Bring that.
7: But me want to eat Cookie. Hold the agony.
3: Cookie Monster!
7: Cookie, team, Cookie, team, Cookie!

0: 미커밍 미커밍
1: You can do it.
2: Hello, did you find everything you needed today, sir?
3: I did.
2: Oh, good. Let's see.
4: Oh, no! Alan's checking out and Cookie isn't back yet.
5: Yeah, and we only found two things that start with the letter C. Carrots and coleslaw.
4: Oh, no! Cookie Monster will never make it!
5: Oh, Cookie Monster!
0: Be coming! Ooh, three samples!
5: Hurry!
0: We made it!
3: Wow, that was a close one. But guess what? Congratulations, you won the game!
2: What game?
4: You see, we had to find three things that started with the letter C before Alan finished shopping. Mm-hmm. And we found A. Carrot.
0: Cookie.
2: Like to pay, sir?
3: Well, I will use my Kaka card, which also starts with C.
2: Yes, it does. Very good. All right, let's run this and see if, okay?
0: Ellen?
3: Uh-huh.
0: Mm-hmm. Are we all paid?
3: Yes, we are.
0: Oh, goody! Cookie!
2: Sir.
0: Oh, excuse me. That's a good one.
2: Yeah.
0: Yeah.
6: I wonder what if, let's try!
5: Oh, the wheels on Elmo's trike go round and round. Elmo hopes you're having fun on Sesame Street. Elmo sure is.

0: The letter S. S is for supermarket. I love going to a supermarket. My dad and I go every Sunday to buy what we need for the week. First, we go to a bakery where we can find all types of bread. I help my dad pick out a loaf of wheat bread. As a special treat, my dad is getting blueberry muffins. Now, we're going to go get some milk. We are going to pick out some fruits and vegetables. Apples are my favorite after-school snack. They're so crunchy. I also like to eat delicious strawberries. For dinner this week, I'm picking out broccoli. I like them because they look like little trees. Once we've gotten everything off the list, we check out at the register. And I help my dad put all our groceries in bags we bring from home. Bye! See you next time! I have so much fun going to the supermarket with my dad. S is for supermarket. The letter S.
1: Oh, hi, Elmo.
2: Oh, hi, Big Bird. What's that sound?
1: I don't know, but let's find out.

0: Check out this block tower.
1: Rudy's been busy stacking things. Coming in! Okay!
0: Watch out!
1: Well, that was close.
2: Oopsie.

0: Oh, well, I get to stack them again.
1: Don't start stacking yet, because I've got something really exciting today.
2: What could it be? Count along with me!
3: 1, 2, 3!
2: Aprons!
1: Supermarket aprons! People who work in supermarkets wear aprons just like these.
2: Hey, is there a job where you stack things at the supermarket?
1: Is there ever? Just grab onto my handles, and we'll be off on a supermarket super adventure.
3: Hi-yo, out we go!
0: Look at all the stuff we can stack and organize.
1: The person who puts cans and boxes of food on shelves and sets out the fruit and vegetables in the produce section is called a stock clerk.
0: I was born to do that.
1: Okay, stock clerks, your job today is to make a display of fruit that looks like this butterfly.
2: Oh, look, a beautiful butterfly.
0: Super stock clerks Abby and Rudy are up for the challenge.
1: But you'll have to do it quickly. The store's going to open soon. Hurry!
2: First, we need to find fruits for our display that match the colors in our drawing. Green, orange, and red.
0: Check. Okay, let's start with green fruit. Blueberries. Oh, no, they're blue. Grapes.
2: Grapes can be green.
0: Oh, no, these are purple grapes. Can you help us find a green fruit?
2: Over there. Avocados are green.
0: But are they a fruit?
2: Yep, send them up. An avocado butterfly body.
0: Okay, what's next, stock clerk Abby?
2: Next, we'll need orange fruit for the butterfly's antenna.
0: Yeah. And its eyes. I'm on it. Oh, I found some bananas.
2: Bananas are a kind of fruit, but are they orange?
0: No, they're yellow.
1: We need an orange fruit, Rudy. The store's going to open soon.
0: Hey, little oranges. Are oranges orange? I'm just kidding. And they're fruit.
2: Orange eyes and orange antenna.
0: How does a butterfly look?
2: Kind of like a caterpillar. Look, zippity-zap.
0: Aw, man, this is too hard. Why don't we just put all of the fruit into a pile?
2: Rudy, don't give up. We can do it. It just needs wings. What color are the wings? Red.
0: Okay. Put me down and out. Whoa, gentle. Okay, red fruit. Red fruit. Hey, look. Apples. They're red.
2: Great. Those will be perfect for the butterfly wings.
0: Whoa. All done.
1: And just in time, the store is now officially open.
3: Secret handshake. Up, high, down, low. Way to go!
1: Time to go home!
2: Woohoo!
1: Well, gotta fly. See you soon!
0: Bye, Magic!
2: Woo! Here's a job for you. Pretend to be a supermarket stock clerk and stack things to make your own display. You can use toys, blocks, or boxes.
0: Ta-da!
2: Looks great, little brother!
0: See you next time
3: on Abby's Amazing Adventure!

0: about today? Wait, what? Supermarkets! Looks like the store's open. Hi, Annie. Boy, Elmo loves supermarkets and wants to find out more about them. Hey, let's ask Elmo's friend, Smarty. Let's call her together. Oh, Smarty!
1: A loaf of bread, a container of milk, and a stick of butter. Oh, hiya, Elmo.
0: Hi, Smarty.
1: I was just going over my list of things I need from the supermarket.
0: Oh, that's perfect, because Elmo wants to learn all about supermarkets.
1: Well, what do we do to learn something new?
2: We look it up.
1: Searching for supermarkets. Here we go. Supermarkets are where you buy food and other things that you need for your home. Supermarkets have different sections, like the bakery, where you can buy bread from the baker, or the deli, where you can buy meat and cheese, or the produce section, where all the fruits and vegetables are. The person who helps put all the food on the shelves is called a stock person. Then when you're done, you take your groceries to the checkout line and pay the cashier. That's why they call them super. Well, I'm off to do my grocery shopping. See you later, Elmo.
0: Oh, thank you, Smarty. Bye-bye. Boy, you can find lots of different things in the supermarket.
3: Hey, that gives Elmo an idea. Let's play a game together. Yeah. Come on.
4: Get milk, bread, and a green apple. What's first on the list?
5: Milk.
4: Okay, let's find the milk.
5: Over there.
4: Up. There it is. What's next?
5: Bread.
4: Okay, let's find the bread.
5: Over there. I see the bread. There's the bread.
4: Aha. Now, Elmo just needs to find the apple. Here's an apple.
5: No, that's a red apple. You need a green apple.
4: Oh, right. There it is. Yay! We found everything Elmo needed on the list.
0: Yeah, there's lots of different things to do at the supermarket. Oh, and that makes Elmo wonder even more. What does Mr. Noodle do at the supermarket? Oh, let's ask him. Hey, Mr. Noodle! It's Mr. Noodle's brother, Mr. Noodle. Hi,
6: Mr. Noodle.
0: Mr. Noodle, can you show Elmo what to do at a supermarket?
6: Yeah, show us. He's dancing.
0: Mr. Noodle, you don't do ballet in a supermarket. No, Elmo will give you a hint, okay? It has to do with food.
6: He's a giant cheese.
0: Noodle, you don't dress up like food at a supermarket. You buy food. Boy.
6: He did it. He's shopping.
0: That's it, Mr. Noodle. Make sure you have everything on your list.

0: This is a must have for Christmas.
1: Absolutely.
2: How much?
0: 7,900원.
1: Wow! The price is good.
0: Yeah, and it's super stretchy and comfortable.
1: Wow, I'll try it on. Beautiful Santa jacket.
0: It's easy to wear, right?
1: Wow, it fits me perfectly.
0: Now it's almost sold out. Hurry up and order right now.
3: Coming up next, Chop Steak.
1: This is also a must-have for Christmas. Chop Steak!
4: It's Christmas.
5: How much?
0: 9,900원.
1: Wow! The price is good! I'll try it.
0: What are you doing? Eat it! It's good, isn't it?

0: coming up next. Remote control cars.
1: Have you bought Christmas presents for your kids yet?
2: Then how about this?
3: A remote control car!
1: How much?
2: 18,500원!
1: Wow! The price is good! Let me try it.
2: Wait a minute! Okay!
3: 3, 2, 1, go!
2: Wow! It's so cool!
1: Yeah, and it can go forward. It can go backward. And it could stop.
2: Now, hurry up and order. Right now.
0: Coming up next, the Christmas tree.
1: This is truly a must-have for Christmas.
3: A Christmas tree!
1: How much?
2: 29,900원!
1: Wow! The

0: price is good.
1: Yes, even better. When you buy a tree, you get free string lights as well.
0: Da-da-da-da-da. Cool. Let's decorate the tree with the lights. Now, let's turn on the lights.
2: One, two, three!
0: Wow!
1: Beautiful!
0: Amazing! The Christmas trees are almost sold out!
1: Hurry up and order!
3: Right!

0: you.
1: Have a wonderful Christmas with our products. Bye. 수고하셨습니다.
0: Thank you. Thank you.
1: Red, good job.
0: Good job, Sunday.

Now, we're ready for Christmas! We're waiting for Christmas! Now, let's sing together!

0: What do you want for Christmas?
1: For Christmas? For Christmas, I want this teddy.
0: Okay. How much? It's too expensive. I only have 2만 원.
1: Oh, that's okay. I don't need a teddy.
2: Oh, go back, go back.
1: Red, what do you want for Christmas?
0: For Christmas? Oh! I want this basketball!
2: Boing, boing, boing, boing.
1: Okay, how much is it? It's too expensive! I only have 25,000 won.
3: Ho, ho, ho! 50% off from now on!
1: Wow!
0: I can buy you a Christmas present!
1: Yay!
0: I'll buy this for you!
1: I'll buy this for you!
0: Merry Christmas!
2: 친구들, 모두 모두
1: Merry Christmas!
4: Mr. Red's message.
5: Hey guys, check this out! Sunday and I were home shopping hosts today.
6: This is a must-have for Christmas.
5: We sold Santa Claus costumes. How much?
6: 7,900 won.
7: Wow!
5: The price is good. We sold chop steak.
7: How much?
5: It's a must-have for Christmas.
6: 7,900
5: won. We sold remote control cars. They are good Christmas presents for kids. We sold Christmas trees.
7: This is truly a must-have for Christmas. A Christmas tree!
5: How much?
6: 29,900 won!
7: Wow!
5: The price is good. The tree was wonderful. Until the string lights exploded.
7: Amazing!
5: All the products were sold out. Good job!

0: So many rubber ducks. Where do you think they've come from, Blue?
1: Let's follow the trail and see.
0: Here's another. And another. Another. Oh. Oh, was that you, Blue?
1: Nope, wasn't me.
0: Then who made that squeaking noise?
1: It's coming from over there. Let's take a look.
0: Oh.
2: Hello, Mr. Duck. You're a nice yellow. Oh, I am. And you're a nice yellow as well. And we're all yellow together. There you are, Mr. Squeaky.
0: I'm not Mr. Squeaky.
2: No, this is Mr. Squeaky. And I'm yellow.
0: I'm red. Excited to meet you.
1: I'm Blue. It's cool to meet you.
0: Ooh.
2: Meet my yellow rubber duck friends, Mr. Squeaky, Queen Quackalot, Dr. Ducky!
1: We thought we were the only two colours in Colourland.
0: We did. So what does yellow do?
2: Yellow is a great colour. It's bright and happy. You can find it in yummy things like yellow bananas. Check out these yellow lemons!
0: Ooh, I love it!
2: But the best part is...
0: What is it? Tell us! Tell us!
2: I'll show you. Yellow... sand!
0: Ooh, nice.
1: Hey, you know what would go well with your yellow sand? Some blue... sea! Now it's the seaside.
2: Hooray!
0: Ooh, and how about a red,
1: how about a blue sky?

0: Your blue sky would look great with a yellow sun! Ta-da!
1: Nice.
2: Look! Look at the red crabs!
1: Look at this starfish. It could be blue.
2: Oh, deck chairs. These deck chairs can be
0: yellow.
1: Blue.
2: Red.
0: Oh, how colourful. Deck chairs can be different colours. Yellow, blue and red. Oh, I'm so happy.
2: Oh, I want to colour something else. What's red at the seaside?
1: This flag could be red.
2: Oh! Red! Oh, but it's not big colouring, like the sand or the sea.
1: Look, the sun is starting to set. Why don't you colour the sky red?
2: Can the sky be red?
0: Oh, let's find out!
2: Oh, exciting! Red! I did it!
1: Nice work, Red.
0: Mr. Squeaky loves it too.
1: Now there are three colours in Colourland.
2: Red,
0: yellow
1: and blue.
3: Look what we can do!

0: a pirate, me hearties. Ready to play?
1: Great!
2: Definitely.
0: I am.
2: Excellent.
3: Alpha Blocks, all aboard. All aboard the ship. Where is the ship?
0: We're going to make one.
4: Hooray!
0: There's our ship.
2: Rod.
0: And there's our mast. Now all we need is a sail.
3: Rag.
0: Raise the mainsail. Right then, who's ready for some pirate fun? Ropes away! This is the life, rough seas and rain. Ready about? It's going to be a rough ride.
1: Great!
2: Exciting!
1: Incredible!
2: Don't despair!
0: Roll with the waves, me hearties! Roll with the waves! Land ahoy!
1: An island!
0: Treasure island, I reckon! Right then, you,
5: yes, Captain.
0: Find the treasure, sailors.
3: Dig.
0: Ready for treasure, mateys? Riches, rubies, jewels the size of rocks.
1: Great.

0: Treasure Island! Real treasure! Incredible! Is it treasure? It's better than treasure! It's a picnic!
1: Delicious!
0: Yes?
1: This has been the best day ever!
2: Great sunset!
1: Delightful!
0: That's not a sunset!
1: Red!
0: That's a sunset! Red sky at night!
3: Pirate's delight!

0: Robert ducks. Where do you think they've come from, Blue?
1: Let's follow the trail and see.
0: Here's another. And another. Another. Oh. Oh, was that you, Blue?
1: Nope, wasn't me.
0: Then who made that squeaking noise?
1: It's coming from over there. Let's take a look.
0: Oh.
2: Hello, Mr. Duck. You're a nice yellow. Oh, I am. And you're a nice yellow as well. And we're all yellow together. There you are, Mr. Squeaky.
0: I'm not Mr. Squeaky.
2: No, this is Mr. Squeaky. And I'm yellow.
0: I'm red. Excited to meet you.
1: I'm blue. It's cool to meet you.
0: Ooh.
2: Meet my yellow rubber duck friends, Mr. Squeaky, Queen Quackalot, Dr. Ducky!
1: We thought we were the only two colours in Colourland.
0: We did. So what does yellow do?
2: Yellow is a great colour. It's bright and happy. You can find it in yummy things like yellow bananas. Check out these yellow lemons!
0: Ooh, I love it!
2: But the best part is...
0: What is it? Tell us! Tell us!
2: I'll show you. Yellow... sand!
0: Ooh, yay.
1: Hey, you know what would go well with your yellow sand? Some blue... sea! Now it's the seaside.
2: Hooray!
0: Ooh, and how about a red,
1: how about a blue sky?
2: Ooh, your blue sky would look great with a yellow sun! Ta-da!
1: Nice.
0: Look at the red crabs. Oh, you weren't looking. Oh.
1: Look at this starfish.

0: hide.
1: This flag could be red.
0: Oh! Red! Oh, but it's not big colouring, like the sand or the sea.
1: Look, the sun is starting to set. Why don't you colour the sky red?
0: Can the sky be red?
2: Oh, let's find out!
0: Exciting! Red! I did it!
1: Nice work, Red.
3: Mr. Squeaky loves it too.
1: Now there are three colours in Colourland.
0: Red,
4: yellow
1: and blue.
5: Look what we can do!

0: me hearties. Ready to play?
1: Great!
2: Definitely.
0: I am.
2: Excellent.
1: Alpha Blocks, all aboard. All aboard the ship. Where is the ship?
0: We're going to make one.
3: Hooray!
0: There's our ship.
2: Rod.
0: And there's our mast. Now all we need is a sail.
1: Rag.
0: Raise the mainsail. Right then, who's ready for some pirate fun? Ropes away! This is the life, rough seas and rain. Ready a boat? It's going to be a rough ride.
1: Great!
2: Exciting!
1: Incredible!
2: Don't despair!
0: Roll with the waves, me hearties! Roll with the waves! Land ahoy!
1: An island!
0: Treasure island, I reckon! Right then, you, and you.
4: Yes, Captain.
0: Find the treasure, sailors.
1: Dig.
0: Ready for treasure, mateys? Riches, rubies, jewels the size of rocks.
1: Great.

0: delicious. Ah,
1: yes?
0: This has been the best day ever.
1: Great sunset.
0: Delightful.
1: That's not a sunset.
0: Red.
1: That's a sunset. Red sky at night.

Treasure Island! Real treasure! Incredible! Is it treasure? It's better than treasure! It's a picnic!

0: 마지막. Are you from Earth?
1: Guess who I am.
2: You're from here, huh?
0: Harley Quinn?
3: 여기 마스크.
0: 마스크.

0: I'm Jane Poynter, and I was one of the people who designed Biosphere 2. And then I was lucky enough to be one of the 8 people to live inside it for the very first mission for 2 years and 20 minutes.
1: I take my last breaths of this atmosphere knowing that I will take breaths from a different atmosphere from all of you for 2 years.

0: 실내 기압이 안전 수치를 초과했습니다. 배를 찾아 숨통을 틔우세요.
1: So we used planet Earth as the model. And we used the biomes of planet Earth that have the most biodiversity because that would then help us maintain all of the cycles inside biosphere 2. They all worked together because they were all connected in the same atmosphere. They were connected with the same hydrological cycle.

0: The basement below all the vibrant greenery would be packed with equipment that we named the Technosphere.
1: There's a research facility in here.
0: Yeah, I would expect a chemist who would also have some physical physics background to understand how that all works, and that when you enclose air in a container like this, that expansion and contraction has to go somewhere.
2: 온도를 높이면 얘가 풍선이 부풀어 오르는 것처럼 뜨거운 데 되면 그렇게 부풀 것 같아.
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0: I mean, it is very weird to go walking into the lungs when the biosphere is truly sealed.
4: 와!
0: I think that most people go into the lung and go, what is this? Because it's just so otherworldly. So no, I don't think most people figure it out. 'There's a big steel panel that connects these flexible membranes to the rest of the biosphere. And this big steel panel weighs 15 tons, and it's held up by air. So the lungs are like bellows. So they grow bigger and they grow smaller. And that's really important with a structure that is as sealed as tightly as biosphere too. And so when it heats up during the day, we're in the desert, and it cools down at night, that air expands and contracts, and that needs to go somewhere. Otherwise, it would explode the building if you didn't build this hugely strong structure. So instead, we have the lungs that are the bellows that literally grow during the day and shrink as the atmosphere cools.
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0: He was like prescribing things. I loved it. He was like absorbing the information and then prescribing the Yeah, it's like a doctor. I thought it was awesome.
9: Like relate the Korean doctor to Roy.
0: Well, sure, because when Roy went into the biosphere, he was a world-renowned pathologist doctor. But his personal goal was to go into the biosphere as a scientist and come out as an artist. And so he had a lot of different projects that he was doing, some artistic projects that he was doing inside the biosphere. And that's very similar to the doctor that in the show.

0: A very large part of planet Earth is covered in water, ocean. When we were building Biosphere 2 and imagining it as a model of planet Earth, we had to include an ocean. And the coral reef is an area of extraordinary biodiversity. And so it was just the natural thing to do was to include a coral reef inside Biosphere 2.
1: 아, 여기가 랩이구나.
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0: I mean, corals are important for several reasons. I mean, they're sequestering a lot of carbon, they're cleaning a lot of water, they have a lot of biodiversity, they're to a degree, they are nurseries for big fish. And so studying corals is incredibly important, you know, because it's really telling us a lot about the health of the oceans.

0: 오, 이거는 뭐지?
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1: So I think that space exploration is a critical part of who we are as humans. We've always explored beyond. We've always moved beyond the island that we live on.

0: to go around the planet and find other places that we can inhabit. I think it's a natural thing for us to do.
1: 깜짝 선물을 드립니다. 오!
0: I certainly am excited about the idea. What I'm particularly excited about, though, is how it impacts us all here on planet Earth as well.
2: 어? 방청.
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3: 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I thought the camaraderie between them was lovely. And I think that is really important. I think, you know, the collaboration among people is so exceptionally important now.
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2: 잘가! 잘가.
3: The process of healing the soil, I mean, it's a long process. The soil, the top part of the soil is in part where that recycling is happening, where you're taking the plants that have died and now they've got to release their nutrients so that new plants can grow. That's all happening in the topsoil. All of that is going on there. It's how the water is retained and doesn't run off. So for so many reasons, the fertility and the stability of our planet, we have to have topsoil. That's sort of how ecosystems work. Researchers come here with the dreams of living on another planet. At some point, they realize something really important. The way we will live on Mars one day is the same way that we must learn to live on Earth, right here, right now. So this is an incredibly rare planet that is incredibly abundant. I mean, the abundance on this planet is magnificent.

0: see the 나무? You see the little butterfly?
1: Yeah.
0: The butterfly? Look at the flowers.
1: Huh?
0: Look at the flowers.
1: Look. Oh.

Hello everyone, welcome back to 세리나의 누구나 톡톡. 안녕하세요, 저는 세리나입니다. On our program, we teach you the slight nuance differences between two very similar words. Let's take a look at today's words. Considerate versus attentive. Considerate versus attentive. Okay, today's words are considerate and attentive. 네, 차이점이 뭘까요? Okay, let's take a look at considerate first. Considerate, 일단 간단하게 사력 깊은 이라는 뜻을 가지고 있고요. 발음 연습해 볼게요. 자, 여기서 음절 하나씩 하나씩

0: It's time for English on the Go, so we're going to look at Bluence's full clip where she talks to us about how true friends are there for you in emergency situations or when you're going through hardships. And she shares with us a story about one time her friend came to pick her up from the countryside. Let's find out more.
1: Just one night, Nitra!
2: Are you ready? Go!
3: In English, there is a saying that goes, a friend in need is a friend indeed. And I definitely think this is so true because there are so many people who will gladly stay by your side when things are all going well. But as soon as you come across some sort of struggle, they suddenly aren't there to support you anymore. This could mean mental support in any sort of hardship that you're going through, or friends that just go out of their way to help you when you are in an emergency. I remember one time I was stranded in the countryside because my car wasn't working anymore and it was quite late at night and I was trying to get home, and a friend drove out to the countryside to fetch me and drive me home and make sure I was safe, and I was so touched that she would go out of her way to help me in my emergency, and it's a memory that I will always cherish and always be grateful for.
4: 네, 먼저 오늘의 핵심 어휘부터 짚고 넘어갈게요. 첫 번째로 기꺼이 기쁘게 라는 뜻의 gladly, gladly, 그리고 어려움, 곤란 앞에서 간단하게 설명했었죠. hardship 나왔습니다. 발음 연습 같이 해볼까요?
0: Let's practice our pronunciation. Repeat after me. Starting with gladly, gladly, gladly. Next we have hardship, hardship, hardship. Let's look at some more vocabulary words.
4: 그 다음으로 발이 묶인, 즉 가지도 못하고 오지도 못하는, 오도가도 못하는 상황을 이제 stranded라고 표현합니다. stranded. 그리고 소중히 여기다, cherish, cherish. 발음 연습 또 해볼게요.
0: stranded, stranded, stranded. And lastly, we have cherish, cherish, cherish. Great. Let's take a look at the clip once again, but with English subtitles.
3: In English, there is a saying that goes, a friend in need is a friend indeed. And I definitely think this is so true because there are so many people who will gladly stay by your side when things are all going well. But as soon as you come across some sort of struggle, they suddenly aren't there to support you anymore. This could mean mental support in any sort of hardship that you're going through, or friends that just go out of their way to help you when you are in an emergency. I remember one time I was stranded in the countryside because my car wasn't working anymore, and it was quite late at night and I was trying to get home, and a friend drove out to the countryside to fetch me and drive me home and make sure I was safe, and I was so touched that she would go out of her way to help me in my emergency, and it's a memory that I will always cherish and always be grateful for.
0: That is definitely an awesome friend, and I do agree with that. True friends are there with you through thick and thin, during good times and hard times.
4: 그렇죠. 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
0: Yeah, thin이 so thick 쪽인가요? Is when, you know, it's not good. Like, think of a thick storm or something, right?
4: Okay.
0: Thick things are hard to get through.
4: Okay, okay. Yeah. 네, 안개처럼.
0: yeah.
4: 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I think this yeah. is these experiences are really hard to forget.
0: Yeah, of course.
4: And of course, along with those memories, it's hard to forget those friends
0: those
4: who
0: friends.
4: Did things for you.
0: Yes.
4: All right.
0: Perfect.
4: Let's start studying from the first line.
0: Let's do it.
3: In English, there is a saying that goes, a friend in need is a friend indeed. And I definitely think this is so true because there are so many people who will gladly stay by your side when things are all going well.
0: In English, there is a saying that goes, a friend in need is a friend indeed.
4: 먼저 어려울 때 친구가 진짜 친구다. 이 표현은 a friend in need is a friend indeed. 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
4: 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Yeah. 그냥 a friend in need is a true friend 해도 되지만 이게 더 재밌잖아요.
0: Yeah, it sounds, you know, much better. 네. A friend in need is a friend indeed. It's 네. indeed a friend.
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0: can literally be anything.
4: Anything that somebody said.
0: Yeah, a saying.
4: Yeah.
0: A saying.
4: 그래서
0: anything.
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0: yeah.
4: 이렇게 소개하셔도 돼요.
0: And that's better because, as we said, it covers everything. It could even be like a popular word on the internet that people 아, use. It's 요즘에, a saying, right? Anything 그렇죠. that people say that everyone knows that's a thing.
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0: And she says, and I definitely think this is so true.
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0: Mm-hmm. And she says, because there are so many people who will gladly stay by your side when things are all going well.
4: 기꺼이, 기쁘게
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0: 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I'll do it for you gladly.
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0: Oh, gladly.
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0: Yeah, these days we don't say it as much. Yeah. My parents say it a lot more.
4: 예전에 많이 썼었고.
0: Now we just be like, yeah, okay.
4: Yeah, sure.
0: sure.
4: 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Yeah. 심지어 이제 뭐 With pleasure라든지 우리가 교과서에서 yeah. 많이 볼 수 있는 표현들이
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4: 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So because there are so many people who will gladly stay by your side.

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0: Okay. And that is. And it was quite late at night and I was trying to get home.
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0: Yeah. But she couldn't because she was stranded. So what happened?
2: And a friend drove out to the countryside to fetch me and drive me home and make sure I was safe. And I was so touched that she would go out of her way to help me in my emergency. And it's a memory that I will always cherish and always be grateful for.
0: And a friend drove out to the countryside to fetch me and drive me home and make sure I was safe.
1: And a friend drove out to the countryside. 친구 한 명이 그 시골까지 운전을 해서 나와줬어요. 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
0: Yeah, it's not safe over 안전하게. there, so she's taking her home so she yeah. can be safe.
1: Yeah, so right. that she can be safe.
0: Right.
1: All right.
0: Next she says, and I was so touched that she would go out of her way to help me in my emergency.
1: 그래서 저는 정말 감동을 받았어요. 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
0: Yeah, you have to say like for. Grateful 네. for something.
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0: All right, perfect. Let's review her clip once again.
2: In English, there is a saying that goes, a friend in need is a friend indeed. And I definitely think this is so true because there are so many people who will gladly stay by your side when things are all going well. But as soon as you come across some sort of struggle, they suddenly aren't there to support you anymore. This could mean mental support in any sort of hardship that you're going through, or friends that just go out of their way to help you when you are in an emergency. I remember one time I was stranded in the countryside because my car wasn't working anymore and it was quite late at night and I was trying to get home and a friend drove out to the countryside to fetch me and drive me home and make sure I was safe and I was so touched that she would go out of her way to help me in my emergency and it's a memory that I will always cherish and always be grateful for.
1: 오늘의 핵심 패턴으로 복습해 보겠습니다. 먼저 Some sort of를 이용하면 무언가 일종의 어떤이라는 것을 가리키는데 명사를 앞에 쓰고 of some sort라고 해도 같은 의미입니다. 전에 배운 적이 있어요. 최근에 some sort of로 오늘 연습할 거고요. 그 다음으로 go out of one's way to 뒤에 동사하면은 다른 사람을 위해서 일반적으로 일부러 애써서 뭐뭐를 해주다 비상한 노력을 하다를 가리킵니다. 함께 영어 문장 만들어 볼 텐데요. 먼저 우리말 번역 보고 오시죠.

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1: It's some sort of festival. One more time. It's some sort of festival. Great. Let's take a look at our next example.
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1: He became some sort of doctor. He became some sort of doctor. Great. Let's take a look at our next pattern.
0: 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I went out of my way to fix it. 같이 읽어볼까요?
1: I went out of my way to fix it. One more time. I went out of my way to fix it. Great. Let's take a look at our last example.
0: 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She is going out of her way to be first. She's going out of her way to be first. 마지막으로 발음 연습해 보죠.
1: She's going out of her way to be first. One last time. She's going out of her way to be first. Great. Let's take a look at Bluence's clip for the last time with both English and Korean subtitles.
2: In English, there is a saying that goes, a friend in need is a friend indeed. And I definitely think this is so true because there are so many people who will gladly stay by your side when things are all going well. But as soon as you come across some sort of struggle, they suddenly aren't there to support you anymore. This could mean mental support in any sort of hardship that you're going through, or friends that just go out of their way to help you when you are in an emergency. I remember one time I was stranded in the countryside because my car wasn't working anymore, and it was quite late at night and I was trying to get home, and a friend drove out to the countryside to fetch me and drive me home and make sure I was safe, and I was so touched that she would go out of her way to help me in my emergency, and it's a memory that I will always cherish and always be grateful for.
0: 오늘의 알쏭달쏭 영어 표현 한마디 소개할게요.
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1: In English, that is, I would have done the same.
0: Mm-hmm.
1: Yeah. I would have done the same.
0: I would have done the same.
1: Mm-hmm.
0: 이거는 물론 고맙다라는 인사를 받을 때 외에도 저도 똑같이 반응했을 것 같아요. 이런 것도 충분히 이렇게 표현할 수 있죠. Yeah. I would have done the same.
1: Yeah. I would have done the same.
0: 아니면 I would have done the same thing까지도.
1: All right, one last time, fast. I would have done the same.
0: All right.
1: Perfect. Let's move on to In the Social Worlds.

0: and back. I will demolish him. No, that's Captain Bob. He's a good guy. He searches for pirates' treasure and returns it to the rightful owners. Greetings, landlubbers. I ain't letting you take Rockheart's treasure from me, good guy or not. We aren't after the treasure.
1: We just need to find the chest so we can exit this game.
0: No one's ever said anything like that to me before. It's down in the bilge deck, the lowest part of the ship. But you'll have to watch out for loose barrels.
1: I have thwarted far worse enemies than loose barrels. Is this the way down?
0: That's the way, young sea dog. But you're going to have more than barrels to deal with. Captain Rockheart has brought some friends along, and I'm thinking he wants his treasure back.
2: 자, 요 캡틴 바브는 착한 해적이에요. 그래서 이제 우리 캡틴이 뭐 요 밑에 있지만 이제 loose barrels 이거를 조심해야 된다. 여기에서 이제 그쪽으로 가라 이렇게 말을 하는데 아 여기 마지막으로 그림 보면은 또 다른 해적선이 막 보이네요. 오, 내 생각에 좀 문제가 생길 것 같아요. 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
3: We are going to finish our story here. And then next time, let's see.
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3: Alright, thank you everyone for reading with me and I'll see you next time. 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

0: 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Thank you so much for joining me today. Yes, we are going to learn some great English at the office. 네, 우리 다 같이 출근해요. Let's go to work together. All right, and speak some English. Let's see what dialogue we have for today. Here we go.
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0: 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I think I'm done for the day.
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0: You're leaving? I have to work late.
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0: Yep. 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All right, how do we say this in English? Let's find out. Alrighty, so it's the end of the day. Now, normally,
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0: Let's check out the dialogue. I'm exhausted. I think I'm done for the day. I'm exhausted. I think I'm done for the day. 자, I'm exhausted is what? I'm very, very tired.
1: 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All right?
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0: Alright. To be done for the day. I think I'm done for the day. So the expression is to be done for the day.
1: 자, done은 끝났다는 거죠.
0: It's finished. I'm finished for

course. 그냥 저를 따라 하세요. Let's begin. I'm exhausted. I think I'm done for the day. You're leaving? I have to work late. Yep, don't work too hard. Don't work too hard. Don't work too hard. Don't work too hard. Great. Let's try that one more time. I'm exhausted. I think I'm done for the day. You're leaving? I have to work late. Yep, don't work too hard. All right, don't work too hard. 무리하지 마세요. Never. 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Great job, everyone. So we learned two key phrases today, to be done for the day, and also to work too hard. So to be done for the day means 뭐 오늘 일을 마무리한 거죠. So we're done for the day at the office. 이럴 때 많이 쓰고요. And also don't work too hard, all right? Which means 무리하지 마. So don't work too hard. Yeah, I mean, 근데 한국 분들은 정말 they work so hard. They really work too hard. We need a break. All right, we need a break and you know, enjoy ourselves and go outside and do nothing. All right. And you also need a break from English as well. All righty, take a break and I'll see you next time. Thank you so much for joining me today. Bye-bye.

0: because today is all about...
1: Español!
0: Wait, hang on. I thought today was all about Spanish.
2: Grover, Español is the Spanish word for Spanish.
0: Yes, of course.
2: You know, like, por favor means please.
1: Y gracias means thank you.
0: Yes, of course. I knew all of this. Gracias.
2: Stick around on Sesame Street for more Spanish.
0: Español. That is the Spanish word for Spanish.
2: Right.
1: Cierto.

0: concern. Yeah. I mean, stage manager Elmo.
1: Oh, thank you. Welcome to Sesame Street. It's Sunday.
2: Oh, hey, Elmo, how soon do we go on stage?
1: How soon do you go on stage? Mm-hmm. Barbershop Quartet goes on first.
0: The stage is the other way, Turtle.
3: Hi, Elmo.
1: Oh, Mia, hi. What song are you going to sing for Sunday?
3: Oh, I'm probably just going to watch.
1: Really?

0: Thank you, too.
1: Thank you.
2: Yes, yes.
3: Oh, it sounded like Head, Shoulders, Knees, and Toes.
4: Yes.
1: You're right. We were singing it in Spanish.
3: Mm-hmm. Oh, you know, Elma thinks being able to speak two languages is really cool.
5: Yeah.
1: Yeah, it's fun. A mí me encanta hablar en español.
3: Oh, Elma sees what Nina did. Nina said that in Spanish, right?
0: Yeah.
3: What does it mean in English?
1: Oh, well, I said I love speaking in Spanish. In Spanish.
3: Oh, no.
6: Hey, Elmo, can you help me, please? I'm trying to find a straw hat and a bow tie for Rubber Ducky.
3: Oh, sure. Elmo can help you, Ernie.
6: Oh, good.
3: Oh, see you at the show, Mia.
0: See you later, Elmo.
5: Bye, all.
1: Bye.
5: Oh, so you're Mia.
0: Yeah.
5: Nina told me all about you. I'm Lalo, and you're just in time.
0: In time?
5: Yeah. We need someone to sing Head, Shoulders, Knees, and Toes in Spanish with your tia Nina and Rosita. I'm helping them get ready for their big performance.
0: Oh, I'd love to sing.
5: Great. It'll be fun. Don't worry. I'm the director, which means I'm here to help.
0: But I'm still learning Spanish. My papi is teaching me. Just yesterday, he taught me the word for head. How do you say head in Spanish?
7: Cabeza means head in Spanish.
0: Cabeza.
1: Our family is Cuban American, so some of us speak English and some of us speak Spanish. And some of us, like me, speak both languages. I'm really proud of Mia for learning to speak Spanish.
0: I do love learning new words in Spanish. And speaking Spanish is something special about our family.
5: Oh, you'll have it in no time. Places, everyone!
1: Okay, so first, let's practice the song in English.
0: Okay.
2: Oh, muy bien.
5: All right. ¿Listas? Ready?
2: Mm-hmm. ¿Listas?
5: Rosita, from the top.

0: Outstanding.
1: All right, great. So now let's practice in Spanish. I think you know most of the words.
2: Maybe. Let's try.
1: All right.

0: It's okay, okay. That's a lot of new words for mi cabeza. I know cabeza, hombros, rodillas y pies, but the rest is all new to me.
1: Well, okay, then let's break it down. So first we have ojos. Ojos is Spanish for eyes.
0: Okay. Ojos. Mm-hmm. Ojos.
1: Yes. All right, next we have orejas. Orejas is Spanish for ears.
0: Orejas. Orejas.
1: Yes. Great. All right, then you know what this is.
0: Boca.
1: Yes, boca is Spanish for mouth. And then, do you remember the Spanish word for this? Nariz.
0: Nariz.
1: Right, nariz. Okay, so now let's put them all together.
0: Okay.
1: Ojos, orejas, boca y nariz. Yes. Again. Ojos, orejas, boca y nariz. One more time. Ojos, orejas, boca y nariz. Yes.
2: Muy bien, Mia. That was awesome.
0: Thank you.
3: Eso mero. You got it.
0: I do? I do. I can sing in Spanish with you, Tia Nina.
3: Yes. Let's try putting it all together. Rosita.
2: Sí.
3: Música, por favor.
2: Oh, música coming right up. Nice and slow.

0: I know the words in English, but I keep forgetting them in Spanish. I'm so frustrated.
1: It's all right. It's okay to feel frustrated. You're still learning Spanish.
0: I know, but speaking Spanish is something special about our family. I really wish I knew more.
1: Speaking Spanish

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1: Thank you.
0: Okay, everybody, you ready? Okay, count us in, Rosita.
2: Uno, dos.

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2: Great!
3: Hi! Looks like Aaliyah and Carlos are singing!
4: Right! We're learning how to sing head, shoulders, knees, and toes in Spanish!
5: Only, I'm still learning to speak Spanish, and I haven't gotten the middle part yet.
4: Let's take it slow. Ojos, orejas, boca y nariz.
6: Ojos, orejas.

0: Hello there. 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
1: Hola. Hello.
0: Abelardo lives in Mexico and he speaks Spanish. And he's going to teach me to sing the alphabet in Spanish. Oh, I'm so excited.
1: Listo, Big Bird?
0: Okay, I'm ready. Take it away, Abelardo.

0: birthday!
1: 80's Ikuyega Santa!
2: We did it!
0: Muy bien!
2: That was fun. Thank you for teaching me the alphabet in Spanish.
0: Claro, primo.
3: I spy with my little eye.
4: Rosita and Elmo are playing I Spy Spanish Edition.
3: Villeville.
4: Mm-hmm. Yeah, that's where Rosita sees something and then says the name of it in Spanish.
3: And Elmo tries to figure out what it is.
4: Yeah.
3: Are you ready?
4: Ready.
3: Okay. Here we go.
4: Okay.
3: I spy with my little eye. Oh. Una bicicleta.
4: Bicicleta. Mm-hmm. Is that the

0: one.
1: Another one. I spy with my little eye.
0: Yeah.
1: Oh. Flores.
0: Flores. Oh, does flores mean flowers?
1: Ding, ding, ding, ding, ding. Flores is the Spanish word for flowers. Muy bien, Elmo.
0: Thank you. Bicicleta, flores, got it.
1: Muy bien. Okay, last one.
0: Okay,
1: let me see.
0: Last one.
1: Oh, I know. I spy with my little eye.
0: Yeah.
1: Un amigo.
0: Oh, Elmo knows that one. Amigo is friend, right?
1: Right.
0: Well, Elmo sees a friend, too.
1: Aww. Oh, is that the footy truck?
0: Yeah. Elmo wonders where Gunner and Cookie Monster are making of it.
2: Place your order if you're lucky. We make food in our footy truck. Yeah. Oh, me got it, me got it.
3: Hello, Cookie Monster and Gonger. I'm Guillermo. My family and I went to celebrate part of our Ecuadorian culture when my grandparents come over for dinner. We'd love to have black bean and cheese arepas. Can you help us, please?
2: Of course we can help you, because we are Monster Foodies! Gonger, what is an arepa?
4: It's a kind of corn pancake that you can fill.
2: Oh, what we need to make it?
4: Okay, for arepas, we need special corn flour, salt, water, vegetable oil, queso fresco, that's a kind of cheese, and black beans.
2: Okay, we got special corn flour, we got salt, water, vegetable oil, queso fresco, and... beanie!
4: Oh, no, Cookie Monster, not a beanie hat! We need black beans!
2: Oh, well, we don't have any of those.
4: Oh, Cookie Monster, how are we gonna make this recipe if we don't have any black beans?
2: Where we get black beans?
4: I don't know, but probably from the bean farm.
2: Oh, okay, yeah, let's go!
4: Come on, let's go.

0: Cookie Monster and Gonger. Welcome to the bean farm.
1: Hello, Farmer Sylvia. We need black beans to make black bean and cheese arepas. Can you help us, please?
0: Sure, I can help you.
2: To grow beans, all you have to do is plant them into the ground. The beans start out as a little sprout that grows bean pods. Then, a machine called a thresher separates the beans from the bean pod. After, the beans are cleaned by different machines to remove sticks and dirt. Then they're sorted and put into bags. And later, using foods like black bean soup, black bean burgers, and even black bean brownies.
0: Here are some black beans to make black bean and cheese arepa, Cookie Monster and Gonger.
1: Thanks, Farmer Sylvia. Black beans, we're going home with black beans. Okay, Chef Gonger, we got the black beans. Now, me wonder how we make black bean and cheese arepas.
3: Well, what if we check the recipe?
1: Okay, let's try.
3: Okay, so first, put half a cup of black beans and 2 cups of water into the pot.
1: Beans and water into a pot.
3: While the beans are cooking, we make the arepas. First, we put 2 cups of corn flour, 2 cups of water, and a dash of salt in the bowl.
1: And a dash of salt? Dashy, dashy.
3: Now, mix it up.
1: Okay, here we go.
3: When the dough is nice and doughy, make balls of arepa dough.
1: Making balls of dough.
3: Now flatten them.
1: Ha, ha, ha.
3: Now sprinkle a little vegetable oil on the skillet.
1: Okay. Sprinkle, sprinkle.
3: Very good. Yep. Now, put the arepa dough on the skillet and grill it.
1: Okay, arepa dough on the skillet.
3: And grill it.
1: And grill it! Arepa's done cooking!
3: Okay, time to strain the beans!
1: Straining the beans.
3: Now, slice a pocket into the arepas.

0: side job.
1: Now spoon the beans into the wrappers.
0: Spooning the beans?
1: And sprinkle some queso fresco.
0: Sprinkle in the cheese.
1: Nice.
0: Yeah, smells delicious.
1: Yes, ready.
0: Order up.
1: Adios, wrappers.
0: Bye-bye, black beans.
1: Oh, cookie monster. Yeah. I got this nice.
0: Thank you, Gunger.
2: Thank you so much, Cookie Monster and Gunger, for the yummy black bean and cheese Oedipus. Now, we can share our favorite food with the rest of our family. It's delicious!
1: You're welcome, Guillermo!

0: from? Grandma Mew!
1: Hey there! I'm just singing to my plants to give them a little extra love.
2: We know that song. It's a Spanish song our friend Rosita taught us.
1: Yep. And she's coming over later to play guitar while I sing to my plants.
2: Well, maybe she'll play that song you were singing. It's called La Pequeña Ardilla.
0: What does that mean?
2: I remember the song is about a cute four-legged animal with a fluffy tail that plays in the tree.
1: Ardilla.
0: Elmo wonders what kind of animal an ardilla is.
2: Great question, Elmo.
1: You could follow the clues in the song to find out.
2: Yes! This is a job for
3: Nature Explorers!
0: You could be a Nature Explorer!
2: Look, Elmo! It's a turtle! They like to go slow! Remember, don't get too close. Observe, don't disturb.
0: Is this turtle an ardilla? The song says it has four legs. Let's count together.
2: One, two, three, four!
0: Four legs are together!
2: Wait a minute, friends. The song says an ardilla has four legs, like this turtle, but it also says the animal has a fluffy tail and plays in trees.
0: And turtles aren't fluffy, and they definitely don't play in trees.
2: Mm-mm. We better keep looking.
3: Ba-ba-ba-ba-ba-ba, ardilla. Ba-ba-ba-ba-ba-ba, ardilla. Ba-ba-ba-ba-ba.
2: What's that, Tangle?
0: Oh, it's a bunny.
2: It's got four legs and a fluffy tail. It could be an ardilla.
0: Yeah. Wait a minute. Elmo, thanks for missing a clue. The song says the ardilla has four legs.
2: Mm-hmm. Check.
0: A fluffy tail.
2: Check.
0: And it plays in the trees.
2: Oh, no. Bunnies don't play in the trees, so this is not an ardilla. Guess we gotta keep looking. Bye-bye, bunny.
0: Let's see. Elmo doesn't see any other animals.
2: Oh, I don't think we're gonna find the ardilla today. What's up, Tank?

0: Did you find something? Let's take a closer look. Oh, hey! A cute little squirrel! Oh, it's having fun playing in the trees.
1: Just like in the song. Wait a minute.
0: Are you thinking what I'm thinking?
1: Elma thinks so.
0: It has four legs.
1: And a super fluffy tail.
0: And it plays in the trees? I think we found our idea! I have to draw this in my notebook.
1: So, Grandma Nell, is an idea a squirrel?
2: Mm-hmm. That's right.
3: And that idea looks especially happy, just like the one in my song.
1: Yay! We did it!
0: We followed the clues and figured out that an idea is a squirrel.

0: Good job, Nature Explorers! And great Nature Exploring!
1: Bye!
0: Bye, Explorers!
2: Oh, I hope you had fun finding out about Espanol, Spanish, with us today.
3: I had some trouble learning the words to head, shoulders, knees, and toes in Spanish.
0: Yeah, but you didn't give up. You sang the song, and you were a hit.
3: Aw, gracias, Elmo.
0: Rosita?
2: Sí?
0: How do you say you're welcome in Spanish?
2: Oh, de nada.
0: Oh, thank you. De nada, mía. See